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to feel like Christmas. Can you believe it? We finally get the new one. Been By Now for Morgan Wallen. It's going to be an iHeart Country World premiere tomorrow morning on Cat 103.7. 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

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A mix of sun and clouds this weekend, temps in the 90s.

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1: 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That's awesome. 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

0: 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I love that you start your day with Steve and Gina in the morning.
1: I like the variety. So you get a lot of different, it's not just the same kind of genre. It's different varieties of conversation, and they make it very personal.
0: We love that you listen. Hey, Cody Johnson is coming up next. Have a great night.
1: All right. Thanks, Jessica. She was

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1: He's a ranch hand in a pinch, man. 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
1: 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This is Chessica with the three artists of the night. Lots of new music out tomorrow, including the new album, Little Miss Twain from Shania Twain. And this is cool. Ella Lainley has partnered with Burn Energy for a new peaches and honey flavored zero sugar energy drink. 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And Little Big Town shared the news. They're all set to do a 3-night Christmas show residency at the Ryman in Nashville, December 8th, 9th, and 10th. Everything that's trending all around Nashville is on your iHeartRadio app.
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1: Hey guys, it's iHeart Country on The Verge artist Stella Lefty. Boston is a song I wrote when I was waiting on a guy who was picking me up. I couldn't stop thinking about him, and this is what I was feeling while I was waiting for him. 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

0: 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And that was my song, Boston.
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Jessica with Ella Lanely. 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

Chesney on Cat 103.7. It was so cool. Just, I think like a month ago, Haas was able to have some fun with Kenny at Kenny's show in Vegas. Yeah, you can see some of those photos up on the Cat's Instagram. Just scroll down.

0: and Gina in the morning here. Want to say hello and thanks for listening to those at Nebraska Medicine. 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

away from a Taylor Swift throwback on Cat 103.7. This is Jessica. So trending on your iHeartRadio app is the news that maybe Taylor is going to release a country album. And I hope that happens within the next few weeks.

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2: 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What's going on, guys? This is Post Malone.

weather tomorrow, but this weekend's going to be really hot. A mix of sun and clouds, temps in the 90s. 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

0: Steve and Gina in the morning here with another $1,000 winner.
1: 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Thank you so much. You have no idea. I'm Rhonda, and I just won $1,000 just for listening to iHeartRadio.
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6: 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I'm your host, Granger Smith. So glad to be with you. 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I've also got some Nashville news with Ann Hudson. 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

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Now, I know it's Friday, and that's already really good news, but how about a good news story to go on top of that? Hang on for two songs, and I'll share some with you.

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1: 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And Granger is bringing the soundtrack to your overnight. Thanks for being a part of the After Midnight family.

103.7, Omaha's number one for new country. So I got a topic I want to discuss next hour. What's the best sport in America, in your opinion? 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
1: Hey, Granger. Good morning. I'm up early, gone to work to Mercy Hospital. Like to listen to you every morning. And thank you for being up early to provide us good music to listen to. And God bless.
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0: 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Ann is about to join us with another round of Nashville news. Ann, what do you got coming up?
1: Today's a big day, Granger. We love new albums. Brantley Gilbert has released his new album called Sins of the Father. And he talks about how it came from the fear that things he did earlier in his life could come back and impact his children. I'll tell you what he said coming up in your Nashville news next.

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1: We love a new album day, and Brantley Gilbert has released his new album called Sins of the Father. He opened up about where the album came from.
2: And this song's really cool because I wrote it from a place of confusion, and it actually is a prayer, like a prayer from the heart type thing. I think there are a lot of us that had previous chapters of life were maybe a little more troubled than others, and mine in particular. Like, it was just a terror of mine that some of the stuff I did would come back to haunt my kids, and just was in panic attack mode over it. You know, the chorus of the song says, you know, I've done my dirt, but I've been washed in the water. I go to church where I'm still learning the gospel, but tonight, Lord, I pray for our sons and our daughters. Don't make them pay for the sins of the fathers. So kind of where I'm at as a whole in life, you know, in a learning chapter.
1: I love it. Brantley Gilbert's new album, Sins of the Father, out now. Ella Langley, pretty much unstoppable at this stage of her career, and it looks like she is now teamed up with Bum Energy Drinks for a new peaches and honey flavored zero sugar energy drink. A release date has not been announced yet, but the drinks are coming soon.
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7: Welcome to Friday, everybody. It's After Midnight, finally here at the end of the work week. I'm Granger Smith, your host. Hey, what's the best sport in America? Think about that and call me, 866-607-8383. I've also got Earl Dibbles Jr., the country boy. He's got a dumb criminal story to tell us. All this here on After Midnight Friday edition. Here we go.
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1: Hey, I'm Samantha. I live in Michigan. I was just calling to say thank you for all the wonderful songs you play at night. I just want to again thank you so much. 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
7: 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I'm Granger Smith, your host. We're going to talk about some things that went down on this day in history coming up, plus some Nashville news with Ann Hudson, stories about those country stars out there in Nashville and what they're up to. Hang tight for all of this early on a Friday. 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

Cat 103.7. It was on this day that a famous song from the movie Rocky III started its 6-week run at number one. I bet you can't name that song. I'll remind you, plus some other things that went down on this day in history coming up in two songs.

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0: 103.7, Omaha's number one for new country. We've got someone who stays connected to Nashville just for you. Her name is Ann Hudson. Ann, what do you got coming up in Nashville news?
1: Oh, well, this is cool, Granger. Did you see what Tim McGraw is going to be doing at every single one of his concerts while he's on tour? I'll tell you, coming up in your Nashville news next.

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7: 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Hey, thank you for being here, keeping America rolling 24/7. I'm Granger Smith, your host of After Midnight. I've got this question. What's your favorite season of the year? 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Earl Dibbles Jr., the country boy, is coming here with a dumb criminal story, and I got a list of good country music to play for you.
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1: 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Thank you for your keeping me up and keeping me on the road. Doing a great job. Take care.
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Earl is going to tell us why in this dumb criminal story coming up next.

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8: 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What's up? Welcome to After Midnight with me, your host, Granger Smith. So grateful you guys have made this America's favorite radio program. 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And then Nashville news, Ann Hudson's going to have you covered on that. 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

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Now, I know it's Friday, and that's already really good news, but how about a good news story to go on top of that? Hang on for two songs, and I'll share some with you.

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Okay, I brought this up last hour and still want to hear from you. 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
1: Yeah, this is Lisa, and I'm up because I have to drive an hour to get to work. I really enjoy listening to the show on my way to work in the mornings. You do a great job.
0: Hey, Lisa. I appreciate you taking us along on your drive.

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Omaha's Cat 103.7. One great country song after another. 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

0: 103.7, it is Steve and Gina in the morning. Steve Lundy.
1: Gina Melton.
0: Have you ever told even a little lie?
1: Oh, yeah. I've told a few white lies.
0: Sometimes we think things are even good lies because it might help, you know, keep somebody from being offended.
1: Or, sure.
0: You know, to make things a little easier. Well, a new study suggests that even so-called good lies, you know, the little fibs we tell to avoid hurting someone, can still come at a cost in relationships.
1: Huh.
0: Yeah, they find that while these lies may seem harmless in the moment, they can gradually undermine trust and create emotional distance between partners. People generally appreciate honesty, even if, you know, hit me with the bad news, but it promotes authenticity and stronger connections.
1: That's interesting.
0: I tend to be one who would rather, let's just say, polish the truth a little bit.
1: Gotcha.
0: To avoid hurting someone.
1: Yeah, I know.
0: But according to this, I've been doing the wrong thing.
1: Huh, so, who knew?
0: Gina, there's a couple things I want to talk to you about.
1: Oh, no.
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1: I love traveling, and there's a really cool place I've always wanted to go to called Lake Como. It's in Italy. And now visitors at the Italian tourist destination can take special air home. That's right. Souvenir shops have begun selling Lake Como air in a can.
0: What?
1: Each can promises to contain 13.5 ounces of pure air from the most beautiful lake in the world and costs about $11. And if you want that, I have a bridge in Italy I'd like to sell you as well.
0: What happens when you run out of that air?
1: Good question.
2: It's Steve and Gina in the morning.

0: the morning.
1: Oh, say, can you see by the dawn?

0: Cat 103.7, it's Steve and Gina in the morning, and here are the three things you need to know. Tropical Storm Bertha is now in the history books after failing to make much of a name for itself and being downgraded. The disorganized storm moved through the Houston area on Thursday night. Dry air, wind shear, and the time spent over land kept Bertha from strengthening beyond 60 miles per hour sustained winds. More than 1.5 million cartons of eggs are being recalled because of possible salmonella contamination. The FDA says the voluntary recall was put out by Midwest Poultry Services for brown and white shell eggs. And finally, June was the busiest month ever at Omaha Epley Airfield. The new record-setting total of over 530,000 passengers in June broke the previous single-month record set last June. This November, the first phase of OMA's new South Terminal will open a portion of the concourse and several new gates. In early 2027, the new Central Pavilion and Unified Concourse will open. The project is expected to be finished in 2028. And those are the three things you need to know.
1: It's the summer sales event with the Ford crew.
2: Anna, what says summer to you?
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0: Cat 103.7, your number one for new country. It's Steve and Gina in the morning. Remember that song, Don't Worry, Be Happy?
1: Of course.
0: Well, we can change it now. Be grateful, be happy. There's a big connection between being thankful and being happy. So people, you are chronic complainers like Gina.
1: Hey.
0: Listen up. 1/3 of those surveyed said they expressed gratitude every day. And of those, 62% said they were very satisfied with their lives.
1: Hmm.
0: You ever just count your blessings? It's
1: yes.
0: It's an old cliche.
1: Yeah, I write them down sometimes. It helps.
0: Well, see, what they've known for years now. Count your blessings. It's good for you. Same as when people make a point to be thankful, it actually rewires their brain to look for the positives instead of the negatives around them.
1: Nice.
0: I think that's very cool. It sounds like a simple thank you can go a long way. So, Gina?
1: Steve, I'm very grateful for you.
0: That was not much of an effort.
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0: 93.7 it is, Steve and Gina, in the morning. I think we've all tried to lose weight on occasion, right?
1: Yeah, no doubt.
0: Well, something we're doing really could be the culprit to us not losing the weight we want. You know what that is?
1: What is it?
0: You're not going to want to hear this.
1: Oh, no.
0: Alcohol.
1: Oh, shoot.
0: Yes. Alcohol could be sabotaging our weight loss. It may impact the way our body processes fat and create stress on our body. When we drink, our body focuses on metabolizing the alcohol, which means any fat is stored as weight instead of burned. Now, if you have a couple of glasses of wine, just think of it as turning off some fat burning. Do we really want to think about that?
1: I don't know.
0: But listen to this. It says alcohol can also impact cortisol levels, which contributes to weight gain. So, weight loss, cheers to you.
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3: Hey, it's Lainey, and today we're heading to Audubon, Iowa. The quickest way to get to Audubon from Omaha is heading east on I-480 to I-80 East, then taking US 71 North via Exit 60. Audubon is home to Albert the Bull, the world's largest bull statue, weighing in at 45 tons.
4: My goodness.
3: To put that in perspective, the famous charging bull in New York City weighs just 3.5 tons. So that would make Albert nearly 13 times heavier.
4: My goodness, that's huge.
3: I'm not even BSing you. Yeah. As impressive as Albert is, he's not Audubon's only masterpiece. The downtown walkway has more than 200 bird mosaics inset in the brick sidewalks that you can actually see on a self-guided walking tour. Audubon's roots run deep, and local families have stayed tied to land for generations. So much so that you can actually take a century farm tour and get a firsthand look at what life in the community has looked like for over 100 years. After taking the tour, you can pop over to Nathaniel Hamlin Park and Museum, where you can see live elk and windmill displays. We salute Audubon, Iowa, another great small town in Cat Country. Population 2,130.
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0: body can go ahead and work today. 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
1: Cat 103.7, it's Steve and Gina in the morning, and here are the three things you need to know. Tropical Storm Bertha is now in the history books after failing to make much of a name for itself and being downgraded. The disorganized storm moved through the Houston area on Thursday night. Dry air, wind shear, and the time spent over land kept Bertha from strengthening beyond 60 miles per hour sustained winds. More than 1.5 million cartons of eggs are being recalled because of possible salmonella contamination. The FDA says the voluntary recall was put out by Midwest Poultry Services for brown and white shell eggs. And finally, June was the busiest month ever at Omaha Epley Airfield. The new record-setting total of over 530,000 passengers in June broke the previous single-month record set last June. This November, the first phase of OMA's new South Terminal will open a portion of the concourse and several new gates. In early 2027, the new Central Pavilion and Unified Concourse will open. The project is expected to be finished in 2028. And those are the three things you need to know.
0: Steve and Gina in the morning.

0: Cat 103.7 is your number one for new country. It's Steve and Gina in the morning.
1: Man, I am such a TikTok scroller. I cannot help it. And there's a new TikTok trend that I've been seeing a lot of lately called the divorce glow up.
0: The divorce glow up?
1: Glow up, exactly. It has mostly women sharing before and after photos of themselves following a divorce. And they often show dramatic changes in their appearance, their confidence, their overall happiness. But experts say the change is about more than just a new look. You know, that if you have a stressful or unhappy relationship, that can really take a toll on your sleep, your energy, your mental health. So experts say once the stress is gone, many people feel healthier and look like themselves again. They do caution, though, that divorce itself isn't a cure-all for unhappiness. So, you know, maybe don't just get divorced to look better.
0: But, I mean, don't you think a lot of it also is they want their ex to see them looking real good?
1: Oh, heck yeah.
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ahead and let them in your kitchen in the morning. 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
4: A boy parked his bicycle near the steps of the U.S. Capitol building.
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4: A police officer comes up to him and says, "Young man, don't put your bike there. This is where all sorts of politicians walk by. Senators, representatives, cabinet members, all of them." "Don't worry, sir," says the boy. "I locked my bike."

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0: doing these $1,000 giveaway things like consistently for months now. And I'm like, yes, that's so awesome. 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

0: At 103.7 with Steve and Gina in the morning. You want to know how to tell if somebody's intelligent or not without talking to them?
1: How?
0: It may be as simple as looking into their eyes.
1: What do my eyes say to you?
0: No, not real good, to be honest with you.
1: Dumb as a box of rocks.
0: No, that's not what I'm saying. That's not what I'm saying there. But anyway, yeah, they suggest a person's eyes might reveal how well they process information. Specifically, scientists find a link between a person's baseline pupil size, that's how big their pupils are at rest, and certain types of intelligences. They tracked nearly 500 adults using eye scanning technology. Where does someone sign up for this stuff?
1: No clue.
0: Anyway, they discovered that people with larger pupils tend to perform better on tests measuring problem solving, attention control, and working memory.
1: That's interesting.
0: So better pupils can make you a better pupil. Go figure.
1: Who knew?
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0: 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It's Steve and Gina.
1: You know, these days it really doesn't take much talent or skill to be famous, let's be honest. So it shouldn't come as a surprise to learn that nearly half of Americans in a recent survey say they believe they have what it takes to be internet famous.
0: Really?
1: 41% of those polled said they've thought about breaking into content creation. And the reason they give for wanting to try this include the opportunity to make a lot of money. That's number one on the list. Becoming famous and sharing their passion with the world. Internet famous.
0: You know, I would just like to say fame isn't all it's cracked up to be.
2: It's Steve and Gina in the morning.

0: Cat 103.7, it's Steve and Gina in the morning, and here are the three things you need to know. Tropical Storm Bertha is now in the history books after failing to make much of a name for itself and being downgraded. The disorganized storm moved through the Houston area on Thursday night. Dry air, wind shear, and the time spent over land kept Bertha from strengthening beyond 60 miles per hour sustained winds. More than 1.5 million cartons of eggs are being recalled because of possible salmonella contamination. The FDA says the voluntary recall was put out by Midwest Poultry Services for brown and white shell eggs. And finally, June was the busiest month ever at Omaha Epley Airfield. The new record-setting total of over 530,000 passengers in June broke the previous single-month record set last June. This November, the first phase of OMA's new South Terminal will open a portion of the concourse and several new gates. In early 2027, the new Central Pavilion and Unified Concourse will open. The project is expected to be finished in 2028. And those are the three things you need to know.
1: 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Here's your update from the A1 United Heating, Air, and Electrical Time Saver Traffic Center on CAT 103.7.
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1: Gina Melton.
0: A lot of talk about money lately with Mega Millions being where it was and Powerball and all this stuff. But money sometimes isn't a fun topic unless you have a lot of it.
1: That's true.
0: But it seems there's something that makes us feel even worse about our bank account. You know what that is?
1: What is it?
0: Social media.
1: Ugh. I can totally sympathize with this.
0: I mean, people just, you know, putting a picture after picture of their lavish lives, whether true or not, makes us feel even worse about our own finances. In a recent bank rate survey, 34% said they felt negatively about themselves and their finances after seeing other people's posts. This is especially true for millennials and Gen Zers, with nearly half saying they spend time on social media and then it makes them feel bad about their financial situation. So if you can't make more money, just stay off social media.
1: There you go.
0: There's the answer.
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0: 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Let's get you to work on time with a traffic update from the A1 United Heating, Air, and Electrical Time Saver Traffic Center on CAT.
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6: Wrapping up right around the lunch hour. We're climbing about 79 degrees with a mostly cloudy sky today. A few peaks of sun as we get late in the afternoon. As we go overnight, we'll likely form some fog, low of 68 degrees. We'll have that fog around early Saturday morning before we get sunshine and a high of 92. In the First Alert 6 Weather Center, I'm meteorologist Jarrett Lansford.
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0: Cat 103.7, your number one for new country. It's Steve and Gina in the morning.
1: You know, have you ever seen your dogs, like, give you a little smile or a smirk on their face?
0: And I love that.
1: Me too. And you maybe wondered whether or not they're really smiling. Well, the answer is yes.
0: They have to pretend anymore?
1: We don't have to pretend anymore. They're actually smiling. That's according to veterinary behavior specialist Dr. Hoag. She says that while certain breeds of dogs are more likely to offer a smile than others, those that do smile do it because they're happy like humans. And that often follows things like, you know, wagging their tail, things like that. They just get excited.
0: I love a happy dog.
1: Me too.
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0: 103.7. It is Steve and Gina in the morning. You ever do a fantasy league?
1: Oh, yes.
0: Or whatever it be for football
1: I'm
0: or
1: pretty
0: baseball
1: good at those.
0: Or whatever.
1: Mm-hmm.
0: It kind of gets the image of being a guy thing, but it's really not. I mean, a lot of women like you love to do fantasy sports. Mm-hmm. Women make up about 40%, as a matter of fact, of all fantasy sports league teams.
1: Very cool.
0: Up from 20% just 3 years ago. But I love the names. I love some of the best female fantasy football names.
1: Mm-hmm.
0: Some of them this year are the Green Bay Packers.
1: That's awesome.
0: Isn't that neat?
1: Yeah.
0: Victoria's Secret.
1: Oh, my gosh.
0: I love that one. Just a couple of more. Women Who Score. The Devil Wears Prescott.
1: That's funny.
0: As in Dak Prescott. And finally, I love this one. Sax in the City.
1: That's so
0: awesome. Oh, man. I love it. A good sense of humor along with some good fun and fantasy football.
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0: Gina's already put in two hard days' work this week. Time for a weekend. It's the Friday celebration with Steve and Gina in the morning on Cat 103.7. Wondering how the traffic is shaping up around Omaha? Get the scoop from the A1 United Heating, Air, and Electrical Time Saver Traffic Center on Cat.
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3: Hey, it's Lainey, and today we're heading to Audubon, Iowa. The quickest way to get to Audubon from Omaha is heading east on I-480 to I-80 East, then taking US 71 North via Exit 60. Audubon is home to Albert the Bull, the world's largest bull statue, weighing in at 45 tons.
4: My goodness.
3: To put that in perspective, the famous charging bull in New York City weighs just 3.5 tons. So that would make Albert nearly 13 times heavier.
4: My goodness, that's huge.
3: I'm not even BSing you. As impressive as Albert is, he's not Audubon's only masterpiece. The downtown walkway has more than 200 bird mosaics inset in the brick sidewalks that you can actually see on a self-guided walking tour. Audubon's roots run deep, and local families have stayed tied to land for generations, so much so that you can actually take a century farm tour and get a firsthand look at what life in the community has looked like for over 100 years. After taking the tour, you can pop over to Nathaniel Hamlin Park and Museum, where you can see live elk and windmill displays. We salute Audubon, Iowa, another great small town in Cat Country. Population 2,130.
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0: Monday, get up and go to work. 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

0: 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It's Steve and Gina in the morning.
1: Steve Lundy.
0: Gina Melton. I love being a mom. I could not love it anymore. But, you know, I think we can all agree it comes with a lot of exhaustion. And sometimes, especially when our kids are younger, lack of sleep or constant worrying. But believe it or not, they found that parents' brains were stronger and smarter than non-parents.
1: Really?
0: Studies tracking tens of thousands of adults found that parents tend to have younger looking brains and stronger brain connections than non-parents. And scientists think maybe that's due to the fact that the experience of raising children, constant problem solving that you were doing, social interaction and adapting to new challenges helps build some cognitive reserve.
1: That's amazing.
0: Yeah.
1: Just trying to guess with our thinking works the brain a lot.
0: Well, that's true.
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0: though should be wrapping up right around the lunch hour. We'll climb to about 79 degrees with a mostly cloudy sky today. A few peaks of sun as we get late in the afternoon. As we go overnight, we'll likely form some fog, low of 68 degrees. We'll have that fog around early Saturday morning before we get sunshine and a high of 92. In the First Alert 6 Weather Center, I'm meteorologist Jarrett Lansford.
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0: Cody Johnson, and this is my song, Horseback. 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
1: Steve, I know you're quite the night owl, even though we work early hours.
0: Unfortunately, yes.
1: Well, I'm sorry to tell you, but that's actually not a good thing, because people who get up early are happier and mentally stronger than those who stay up late and sleep in, according to the University of Pittsburgh. Now, I know you do get up early, but yeah. I'm just saying that staying up late is not such a good thing. The research found that people who got up early and stayed active during the day were happier and did better on cognitive tests than their night owl, less active peers.
0: And then to add to it, when I am tired the next day, I'm mad at myself all day too. So I'm tired and mad.
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1: I don't believe it. This is like the best day ever. 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Just want to thank you so much.
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At Work Show, I'm Hoss, back in the saddle here on a Friday. Now, last night, boy, the weather was so nice. Actually went and watched some slow pitch softball last night over at Seymour Smith Park there. That was pretty cool. Got to see Beer City get the win, which was awesome. So congrats to them. But it's going to be hot this weekend. Oh, boy. It's summertime in Cat Country. And Kane Brown now, Cat 103.7.

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0: 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That was Kenny Chesney's Carry On. I'm Hoss, here with you on a Friday. Would you like $1,000? 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

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What are your plans? 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
1: 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Thank you so much. You have no idea. 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

0: Utah's number one for new country, a world premiere there from Morgan Wallen called Been By Now here on Cat 103.7. 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

0: Garth heading out on the road. In fact, he's going to be out in Denver. That's going to be his next tour stop. We'll let you know if it gets anywhere closer. By the way, you are listening to the station with a $1,000 Great American Fill-Up and a chance to win $1,000 every hour like Brian did.
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1: Woo, man, the lyrics of that song, so good. Dan and Shay's new one called Say So here on Cat 103.7. I'm Hoss here with you on a Friday. And, you know, Lee Bryce is going to be just up the road in Sioux City at Battery Park there at Hard Rock Hotel and Casino. 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

0: 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I'm Hoss, getting to serve up your lunch requests and going to give you a chance to win 3 pints of Betty Ray's ice cream. 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A little ice cream. 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

Good news with Shaboozy here in the Cat Country Cafe, where right now we're going to play the Lunchbox Lyric Game. I'm going to give you a chance to win 3 pints of ice cream from Betty Ray's. They've got some great locations here in the metro area, including 595 North 155th Place, 6307 Center Street. I know they're working on the third location coming soon, too, which is pretty cool. But they got some great flavors. I mean, the Cookie Monster, the gooey butter cake, the cookies and cream, the strawberry, the cookie dough, the lavender honey. Yeah, they got all of those. You can win it if you know the lyrics to this Dierks Bentley song.

going to stop it right there. What's the next line of that song? What's the lyric I'm looking for there? Do you know it? Let me serve it up to you one more time here.

What's the next line of that Dierks Bentley song? Get your guess in right now. My number here in the studio is 833-813-1037. The first in with the right lyrics, you're going to win from Betty Ray's in Cat 103.7.

That's Kane Brown's new song, Woman. Of course, Kane going to be playing at the Stir Cove. Harris Casino, Council Bluffs. That show is coming up on Sunday night, August 9th. I know there are still some tickets left for that. You can get all the info about it on the concerts page at thecat.com. By the way, hello there. I'm Hoss, hanging out with you on a Friday afternoon, playing the Lunchbox Lyric Game to give you a chance to win 3 pints of Betty Ray's ice cream if you know the right lyrics to this Dierks Bentley song.

0: stopping it there. Got to get the lyrics to come right after that. We're heading to the phones at 833-813-1037 to find out who is this.
1: Hi, this is Stephanie.
0: Hi, Stephanie. What do you got going on here this afternoon?
1: Oh, just having some lunch with my child and then going back to work.
0: Very nice. And where are you guys, what are you guys having for lunch?
1: We just went to Jimmy John's.
0: Ooh, that sounds good. That sounds good. Well, let's see if we can get you some ice cream from Betty Ray's. You heard the first part of that Dierks Bentley song. Do you have the lyrics that we need?
1: Is it, I feel like laying you down?
0: Oh, nope. That's not it. Oh, my goodness. All right, let's head to the phones. 833-813-1037. Hi, who's this?
2: Julie Brunmeier.
0: Hi, Julie. How are you?
2: Oh, super great. How are you?
0: I'm great as well. I'm ready for the weekend. How about you?
2: Oh, I'm so ready.
0: All right, so you heard the first part of that Dierks Bentley song. We need the lyrics, the line that comes right after that point in the tune. Do you know it?
2: Yes.
0: Bring it on. What do you think?
2: I feel like laying you down.
0: Let's check it here.
3: I feel like letting go.
0: No, that's not it either. Shoot,
2: oh,
0: I'm sorry.
2: No.
0: So close. Oh, my gosh. That's all right, but thanks for trying. Uh-oh, and they disconnected. They could have won that thing, but oh, well. You know what we're going to do? I'm going to go ahead and play this song anyway because I know we're going to... Somebody's going to got this, right? Yeah, you got it. I gave it to you, didn't I? I try to help everybody out here on a Friday with Cat 103.7.

0: Dierks Bentley, come a little closer here at the Cat Country Cafe. Got to say congratulations to Cindy out in Elkhorn, Iowa. She got the right lyrics, and why don't you tell everybody, what were they again?
1: I did. Feel like laying you down.
0: Yep, that was it. So Cindy scores those 3 pints of Betty Ray's ice cream, so congratulations to her. Hanging out during the noon hour, let's get you Ella Langley, Be Her, on Cat 103.7. She

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Kenny Chesney's Take Her Home in the Cat Country Cafe here on a Friday afternoon, where I got to say congratulations to Holly. She won $1,000 yesterday. This is what happened when we called her. She was all giggly. Yeah, I would too if I win $1,000. Well, you could put a grand in your hand. Get all the details of how to play our $1,000 Great American Fill-Up. 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

0: 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That's John Party's Boots Off here on Cat 103.7, where we're paying you here. 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

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Boy, the weather the last few days has been so nice. A little break from the heat, but I know that's coming back both tomorrow, Sunday, Monday. Yeah, yeah, we're going to be sweating it out here the next few days. Heat and humidity on the way. But it was nice while we had this cooler weather, right? George Burge and Luke Bryan now, Cat 103.7.

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1: Well, the past couple days, the weather here in Cat Country certainly has been nice compared to earlier in the week, but we're going to be heading into some hot weather here. I know tomorrow there's already a heat advisory that has been posted, and then Sunday and Monday, an extreme heat watch. Yeah. 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

0: Cat 103.7, your number one for new country here in Omaha. Lainey Wilson's phone, keys, wallet here on the At Work show. I'm Hoss, hanging out on a Friday. Went out of the house last night, went and watched some men's slow pitch softball over at Seymour Smith Park here in Omaha. Got to watch the boys of Beer City. They got the W. They got a win last night, which was great to see them playing. But boy, here over the weekend, it is going to be hot out and about. And I know a lot of you've got to be out in it this weekend. Maybe there's some tournaments going on and garage sales and all that sort of stuff. Well, I know tomorrow there's a heat advisory. And then Sunday and Monday, they're talking about an extreme heat watch. The heat index Sunday and Monday could be up around 112 is what it's going to feel like. Ah, yes. Summertime in cat country. Yeesh! It is Hoss here for Woodhouse. Now, you know, I don't mind doing research before, you know, a big purchase. 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
1: 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That's awesome. 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I have been doing these $1,000 giveaway things like consistently for months now, and I'm like, yes, that's so awesome. 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

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I'm Hoss. Here it is on a Friday afternoon. And now I know a lot of people, you know, ducking out of work a little early today. I get it. It's Friday. 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

That's Hardy. He's going to be at the Iowa State Fair this summer, and he's also playing the Nebraska State Fair. Yeah, he likes the State Fair circuit. Can't blame him. Taylor Swift now. I Knew It, I Knew You on Cat 103.7.

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well. It's kind of nice to see that here on a Friday that it's National Tequila Day. So that's it. I made the call. Heading to Maria's in Ralston to celebrate a little bit later. maybe I'll see you over there. I'll be the one with all the chips, queso, salsa, and a few margaritas sitting in front of me. Anyway, it's a Friday afternoon. Thank you so much for letting me be a part of your Friday getting into the weekend. Let's get you Parker McCollum. He's headed into Omaha at the CHI Center in just another week or so. Here's his song, Killing Me, on Cat 103.7.

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1: 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Just want to thank you so much.
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Hamilton 3.7. It's EJ rolling you on into the weekend. Thanks for coming by to hang out here in Cat Country a bit this afternoon. 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

0: Capital 3.7, we are number one for new country. That's new from Hardy, Eric Church, Morgan Wallen, and Tim McGraw. That one's called MacArthur. My name's EJ. On the way here just after 4 o'clock, I'll give you another keyword so you can win $1,000 with our $1,000 Great American Fill-Up. I got music on the way from Luke Combs and Russell Dickerson for you. 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
1: 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Thank you so much. 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

0: 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There's the iHeart Country World premiere of brand new Morgan Wallen. That one's called Been By Now. Hey, it's EJ. We're on the way to the 5 o'clock stomp to get you all fired up for the ride home. I got Josh Ross and Riley Green coming up for you. Did you hear the news that Tucker Wetmore is coming to town? He's going to be at the Astro down in La Vista on August 14th. It's coming up fast. 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As we're heading into the weekend, here's a look at traffic on Cat 103.7.
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My name's EJ. Looks like tomorrow's going to be another hot one, going back up into the upper 90s tomorrow. 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

0: Capital 3.7, we are number one for new country. That's new Bailey Zimmerman. That one's called Chevy Silverado. Hey, it's EJ. Got the 5 o'clock stomp right around the corner to fire you up for the ride home. Carrie Underwood and Shaboozy in there for you, along with another chance to win $1,000 with our $1,000 Great American Fill-Up. 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Ryan Bingham. Ryan Bingham's a great songwriter. He's a Grammy Award-winning writer. He wrote the song The Weary Kind from the movie Crazy Heart and a bunch of other great ones. 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
1: Wondering how the traffic is shaping up around Omaha? 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

0: Camp 103.7, we are number one for new country. That's brand new stuff from Morgan Wallen. That one's called Been By Now, the iHeart Country World premiere of that one. Hey, it's EJ. I got Thomas Rhett and the new one from Taylor Swift on the way for you. Congratulations, Kelsey Hare of Lincoln. Kelsey, you're a winner. It's a Whiskey Myers free ticket weekend, and Kelsey Hare of Lincoln, you got yourself a pair of tickets to see Whiskey Myers and Southall at Stir Cove coming up in Council Bluffs on the 31st. Congratulations, Kelsey. Our ticket team will touch base for it with you next week. 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

0: 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That's Dierks Bentley as we're heading home. My name's EJ. Thanks for rolling along with me. We are less than a minute from Ella Langley after this quick check of traffic on Cat 103.7.
1: 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Here's your traffic update from the A1 United Heating, Air, and Electrical Time Saver.
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103.7. What's going on? It's EJ Inside Your Radio. You got tickets to see Megan Maroney Sunday night at Pinnacle Bank Arena down in Lincoln. That is going to be a great show. Sold out really fast. I hope you were able to get some tickets. Hey, as we're making the ride into the weekend, here's Darius Rucker on Cat 103.7.

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1: 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About time. I have been trying and trying and trying. 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

0: say so. Capital 3.7, we are number one for new country. There's Dan and Shay Say So. My name's EJ. Your chance to win $1,000 coming up just after 6. I'll give you another keyword to win with our $1,000 Great American Philip. Jason Aldean and Jelly Roll on the way for you as well. Lee Bryce is coming to Cat Country. He's going to play the Hard Rock Hotel and Casino up in Sioux City August 14th. You want to go to the show? We have your chance to win 4 tickets to see the show. 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That's KAT1037. All the details are right there for your chance to win tickets to see Lee Bryce, courtesy of Hard Rock Sioux City and Cat103.7. Cole Swindell is ready to roll next on Cat103.7, but first we got to get a look at traffic here in Cat Country.
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0: 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And that was my song, Boston.
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0: 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We are number one for new country. There's the iHeart Country World premiere of brand new Morgan Wallen. That one is called Been By Now. My name's EJ. On the way here, I got music from Luke Bryan, John Party, and Ella Langley on the way. Shania Twain had some really nice things to say about Ella Langley. You know, Shania is so huge in the 90s, kind of blazed her own trail, and Ella kind of following those footsteps. Shania said Ella's got a really unique sound. She's very personable. She's very down to earth, and she just says what she thinks. And Shania believes that's what makes her so big. She's going to play a sold-out show down in Pinnacle Bank Arena in Lincoln. Ella Langley, that is, coming up on October 30th. If you want those details, they are on our concert calendar at thecat.com/calendar. 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

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My name's EJ. 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
1: 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My name's EJ. You have another chance to win $1,000 with our $1,000 Great American Philip coming up just after 7 o'clock. Hang tight for that. I got music from Rascal Flatts, plus the iHeart Country World premiere of new Morgan Wallen on the way for you. 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
1: 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I have been doing these $1,000 giveaway things like consistently for months now. And I'm like, yes, that's so awesome. Hi, I'm Michelle, and I just won $1,000 just for listening to iHeartRadio.
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